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While you're living, you feel love life. And then you make the morning off, you will feel nice. And here goes to now.

good morning, good morning. Welcome everybody to Easy on a Sunday. I'm your host, Winsome Henry, here to keep your company up until 10 hours. We have lots of great music lined up for you, along with great segments to make your Sunday easy.

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0: if you're now joining me for the first time, good morning and a warm welcome to Easy on a Sunday, right here on Vibes FM. I'm your host, Winsome Henry. And I'm so happy that you've chosen to spend your Sunday with us. So whether you're enjoying a quiet breakfast, getting ready for church, taking a morning drive, or simply just relaxing at home,
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0: 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Where every song tells a story and every melody feels like home.
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Just that you guys are enjoying the great music right here on Easy on a Sunday on Vibes 100.1.

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It's 6:58. And yes, it's time for your Sunday inspiration. Here's today's Sunday thought. Life isn't about rushing through every moment. Sometimes the greatest blessings are found when we slow down and appreciate what we already have. As you enjoy your Sunday, remember to take a little time for yourself, spend time with those you love, and be thankful for the simple joys that make life beautiful.

as you enjoy your Sunday, take a little time to breathe, reflect, and simply enjoy the moment. Appreciate the little things that often go unnoticed. Let gratitude fill your heart. Sometimes it's the quiet moments that shared laughter and the simple joys that become our most treasured memories. Remember, everybody, life isn't about rushing through every moment. Sometimes the greatest blessings are found when we slow down and appreciate what we already have. And here is your inspirational song for today. It's Cindy Lauper, True Colors. Do enjoy.

0: joining us. Welcome to Easy on a Sunday, right here on Vibes FM. I hope you're having a wonderful and relaxing Sunday, wherever you're listening from. This is our love song hour.
1: There's something I must say out loud.
0: These are the songs that have soundtracks for the first dance, wedding anniversary, a long distance relationship, and countless unforgettable moments. Whether you're spending today with someone you love or simply reflecting on beautiful memories, these selections were made for you.

It's 7 hours 25. That was Lionel Richie's unforgettable "Hello." Very few songs actually capture the feeling of longing quite like that one. Love isn't always easy. Sometimes it brings happiness, other times it teaches us patience, forgiveness, and hope. Up next is another emotional classic by Phil Collins, "Against All Odds."

0: It's 7:28. Thank you so much for staying locked on to Easy on a Sunday. This is your lover segment. Don't you go anywhere. We'll be right back after these commercial messages.
1: Hi there. I'm woman Carver Elgin, station at traffic headquarters in Blairy. According to Section 76(1) of the Motor Vehicles and Road Traffic Act, Chapter 5102. The rules of the road are, all vehicles must keep to the left or near side of the road. While driving a vehicle, when meeting another vehicle traveling in the opposite direction, you must keep well to the left or near side of the road. When being overtaken, you must keep to the left or near side of the road. You should not, therefore, except when you intend to overtake or turn right, drive along the middle of the road.
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0: 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You're listening to Love Song Hour on Easy on a Sunday. If you're spending the morning with someone you love, perhaps over breakfast or on a quiet drive, we hope these timeless classics are making your moment even more special. Here is Richard Marx with Right Here Waiting.

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You're enjoying the very best of yesterday's love songs right here on Vibes 100.1 FM. Next is a smooth, unforgettable classic from George Michael. 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

That was George Michael with Careless Whisper. Sometimes the hardest moment and the hardest words to say is I'm sorry, but they can't always be the beginning of healing. Here is Chicago with Hard to Say I'm Sorry.

thank you for making Easy on a Sunday part of your weekend. Today, I had to come and get. As we continue our journey through timeless love songs, this is Michael Bolton. Even someone swept your heart away. How am I supposed to live without you?

0: 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While you're living, you feel love life. And then you make the money enough, you will feel nice. And here goes to now.
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0: 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Thank you so much for spending your Sunday with us.
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This one brings us to the end of the lover segment. If she is bad, he can't see it. Thank you so much for sharing this hour with us. Stay tuned. There's plenty more timeless favorites coming up right here on Easy on a Sunday.

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Welcome back to Easy on a Sunday, right here on Vibes FM. Thank you for staying with us through another beautiful Sunday morning. We've now arrived at our Sunday Memories Hour, a special collection of songs that carry deep emotion, comfort, and reflection. These are the melodies that have stood the test of time. Songs that many of us grew up with. Songs that reminds us of family, love, hope, and simpler ways. So wherever you are listening from, at home or on the road, or spending quiet time with loved ones, this hour is designed for you. To take you on a gentle journey down memory lane. Let it begin. Here is Simon with Bridge Over Troubled Waters.

0: shared bridge over troubled waters. What a beautiful reminder that no matter how rough life gets, there's always someone or something that helps us find our way through. Here is Glenn Campbell with Annie Song.
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2: Like a

That was Glen Campbell with Annie's Song. Such a soft reminder of how powerful gratitude and love can be. Jim Taylor follows with a song that comforts generations. No matter what we go through, it's always reassuring to know someone is always there. This is You've Got a Friend.

0: That was Olivia Newton-John with Hopelessly Devoted to You. We'll now take a quick commercial break. It's 8 hours 32.
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It's 8 hours 55. Here's Michael Bolton with Love is Such a Beautiful Thing.

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5: 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It's now time for our legacy segment. In this legacy segment, we shine the spotlight on one of the most successful and influential artists in music history, Sir Elton John. With a career spanning decades, Elton John has given the world timeless songs filled with emotions, storytelling, and unforgettable melodies. His music has crossed generations and continued to love by many around the world. Let's take a moment to celebrate some of these classics. So we have Elton John here with Nikita. Do enjoy.

This next lineup by Elton John is called Your Song, a simple, heartfelt declaration of love that reminds one of his most beautiful and personal tracks.

That was Elton John's Your Song. Here is Rocket Man, a powerful and emotional journey about distance, loneliness, and reflection.

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And this is your legacy segment on Easy on a Sunday.

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1: Hi there, I'm Woman Carver Elgin, station at Traffic Headquarters in Blairie. According to Section 76.1 of the Motor Vehicles and Road Traffic Act, Chapter 5102, the rules of the road are: all vehicles must keep to the left or near side of the road while driving a vehicle. When meeting another vehicle traveling in the opposite direction, you must keep well to the left or near side of the road. When being overtaken, you must keep to the left or near side of the road. You should not, therefore, except when you intend to overtake or turn right, drive along the middle of the road.

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3: 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Welcome back to Easy on a Sunday as we continue with our legacy spotlight. This is Goodbye Yellow Brick Road by Elton John. A reflective song about life choices. 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

Elton John and Britney Spears. 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

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That was Elton John with Don't Let the Sun Go Down on Me, a dramatic and emotional ballad filled with powerful vocals and feelings.

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And remember, great music never gets old. I'm your host, Winsome Henry, wishing you peaceful, relaxing, and a blessed Sunday. 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Touchdown.

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2: Yeah, you know, Rasta Live, universal sign of love. 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Yeah. 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I take it from here.

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and win. 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
2: Yeah. It's my life. 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

0: 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I get out.
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0: quarter. 100K, I spend on my senora. 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Soon as I land on the Lear, who gets they wet? Tears. 488 hit the gears. Suicide, don't Britney Spears. Hey. I'm bougie, so bitch, don't get near. 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
1: Hey. 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

0: loose leaf when that strap blow.
1: I'm with a couple bad bitches that'll rip the party. If Quavo the QB, I'm Nick Lombardi. Pull up in a space coupe on a link with Marty. I can actually afford to get a pink Bugatti. Hey, yo, Nick, damn, you just do a hit with Gotti. That's like Gotti. It's a rap like them things on the head of a Saudi. Bitch, you my son, go and sit on a

Remember them by from planting walk, coconut walk, orange walk, aki walk. Whenever you take walk with Vibes FM. You understand? No other station. 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You take walk with them.

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From Newburgh to Zeeburg to Fredericksburg to Edinburgh to Tuckburg. Vibes FM, our big thing. More than one big thing. You know, like how we say, hands go one big, big thing. That we mean by Vibes FM. That we mean.

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0: Blessings, everyone. Welcome to another edition of Gospel Showcase. I'm your host, Kieran Moria, and I'm so grateful to share this space with you. It's easy to praise God when the doors are swinging wide open. It is easy to sing when the answers come fast. But what happens when you're praying for others and watching them get the breakthroughs, while your own situation stays exactly the same? What happens when you are hurting, but you still have to lead others into the presence of God? Well, true faith is born in those quiet, heavy moments. So let's trust God where we can't trace Him. Today we have a very special guest on the show. She is a worshiper, a songwriter, a senior technician at GPL, and an industrial engineering student at the University of Guyana. The person I'm referring to is no other than the beautiful and talented Rashida Mariah Collymore. Rashida, welcome to the show.
1: Hi. Thank you for having me here.
0: Well, it's an absolute pleasure, and we have a lot to talk about.
1: Definitely.
0: So let's get right into it. Let's start from the very beginning. You started singing at church at just 6 years old, but you didn't really actually know you had a voice. What did you think about your singing back then?
1: You're young and you just call upon to sing at different events. It wasn't anything that was, it was just casual for me. I knew that I could dance before I could sing because in my early years, I went to National School of Dance.
0: Yeah.
1: And I did ballet.
0: Oh, wow.
1: Right? So I knew that I could dance, but I didn't know that I had a voice. But it was just something casual.
0: Well, you did mention you attended the National School of Dance. Do you think that background in music and dancing helped you express yourself in worship today?
1: Oh, yes. Most definitely it does.
0: And also, we need to talk about you entering into that Selling Kids stage competition. You made it to the second round. How was that experience?
1: I'm always nervous before I do any ministry. But this one, the lyrics wasn't coming out clear, and I was very, very nervous to stand in front, you know, an audience and sing. So I felt that that is where my downfall was and made me not move to the other round.
0: Okay. Yeah. So you enjoyed it otherwise?
1: Yes. Yes. The experience was great.
0: Yeah. Well, let's go back to dancing. That's something that you enjoyed doing since you were a child. You even pursued it at the National School of Dance, 11, 12, thereabout. You had to put that on pause because of the National Grade 6 assessment.
1: Yeah.
0: Your parents did make that big decision there. How did that affect you?
1: Because dance is what I knew and I love. It was very hard to stop, just stop. But I was still involved in dancing in church. And right after, when I got into secondary school, I danced for match competition and these things. So
0: Okay. It
1: was just a pause, not a total stop for me.
0: You know, when you stop something that you are accustomed to doing, It kind of gives you a sad feeling. So you'd have to find something else that will take you away from worrying about that one. But you made another big decision, which we want to dive into, which is the decision of getting baptized.
1: Well, I was about to head into high school and I felt like I wanted to do what is right. First of all, you need to start over with God if you want to go to the next level with Him. And I decided that I'm going to baptize. I first had to come to the knowledge and understand what I was doing, of course.
0: Yeah.
1: And that is what I did. I went to the different classes and so forth.
0: Mm-hmm.
1: And my mother said, are you sure you want to do this? And I said, yes, I want to do it. Because I just want to be in the right space with God. And I went for it. And it was an awesome experience.
0: You were very conscious at that young age.
1: Yeah.
0: So when you told your mom, she questioned you, like you said. She never stopped you from doing it, though. She allowed you to pursue that calling.
1: Make sure I understand also what I was doing.
0: Well, you became the youngest member of your church worship team. Did you feel any pressure being the youngest person on the stage at any point in time?
1: No, I didn't feel any pressure. No pressure at all.
0: That's great. Well, we're going to talk about your first single. You released the first song called Change in 2020. Tell us a little about that song and what was your inspiration behind it?
1: You know, most times when we go in church, we want to have a release, or we want to meet God, or we want to be changed when we leave. We don't want to leave the same. But a lot of time when we're in church, we don't clap, we don't dance, we don't raise our hands. We just stand there and watch everybody, you know, worship God. And for me, this song is, if you want something to happen, You have to do something. You have to give God praise. You have to clap. You have to rejoice. A lot of times we say, you praise in advance for what you want to see happen. So praise in advance. You don't know what is going to happen. That was my thoughts behind writing the song.
0: Well, let's take a listen to Change by Rashida Mariah Collymore.

0: Welcome back to Gospel Showcase. If you just joined us, we are talking with Rasheeda Mariah Collymore, and that was her powerful debut single called Change. I'm in awe of that song. It's so real, it's so weighty. And we're going to talk about weight in just a bit. But how long did you take to write this song?
1: Actually, I can't remember how long, but I think it was like 2 months. I also got help from the team that I was a part of. Like, they were just putting it, oh, you should try this, or input this, or take this out. And
0: And walk us through the production phases. Were there any challenges you faced, given the fact that it was released during COVID?
1: it was released during COVID, but I think just before COVID started or got really serious, that is where we were putting down the song and the instruments and so forth. So it got released during then, but before we were together doing our stuff.
0: Okay, and what was the response like from your church and the people in general?
1: The church was my church was very, very supportive, you know, and it was the worship team that did the song together. We did it together, so it was well received.
0: Love that we have people supporting Guyanese music, and building that strong support system is exactly what we need, just to have everybody sharing and just caring for the work you guys do as gospel artists. Well, Rasheeda, something a lot of people struggle with and they are ashamed to talk about is comparing themselves to others, and that's something that you openly confessed about, which I'm happy you did because you aren't there anymore. Talk to us about how you broke out of that mindset.
1: So I had to first know that what is for me is for me. The plans that God has for me is not what He has for the other people around me, and what God has for them is not for me. So what I might need at a time is going to take longer than it's going to take someone else to get what they need. So I just had to put that in my mind and remind myself that it takes time, it's gonna happen. And a lot of time we aren't prepared for what we actually think we need. So we need some pruning and some building and some, you know, God preparing us for what is it that He's gonna take us into.
0: Yeah. And there's a verse that I've been hearing constantly by various pastors recently, which is, God is going to do exceedingly abundantly above all we can ever ask, think,
1: Or
0: or
1: imagine.
0: imagine. And the reasoning behind that verse isn't that he's going to just give you everything, because sometimes you might ask for something, but is it abundant? Is it above what we think? And so you might be asking and it might be little, but God wants to give you
1: Something
0: something
1: big,
0: bigger.
1: yes.
0: So that's something that we need to take into consideration. So I'm happy that you're sharing this, and I'm sure there are persons out there who are stuck in the comparison trap, whereby they see people, especially in this technological world, you see people online and they have giftings and they have talents and they're singing, they're dancing, they're out there. A lot of people love them, look up to them and all of that, and you want this. But like you rightfully said, if it's for you, it will be for you. And also another verse I hold dear to my heart is Isaiah 60:22, which says, at the right time, the Lord will make it happen. So sometimes you might be saying, yeah, I want this, but God might be saying, not now. So it's good that you talked about that. How challenging is it to manage your job, your studies at UG, and your church life and your music?
1: When I have my personal time with God, that is where the music comes out from. Or if I'm in church and, you know, the musicians are playing and a song will pop on, I will just record it quick and things. So that would help me when it comes to writing. If I'm not a place that I could be physically sit and write, but when it comes to work and UG, I had to learn how to balance it and give time, allotted time to the different aspect of my life, so that I could write also, because that is why I took so long and I probably pushed it now, but like sometimes you write something and it just don't feel like it's reached the point to release, or it makes sense to release. So I think putting time and allot it to everything that deals with life is what helped me to, you know, do
0: Do
1: what I
0: you
1: have
0: work
1: to
0: with a
1: do.
0: to-do list?
1: No, I was very strict when it comes to putting things in order and getting it done, but I learned to relax a bit.
0: Resting is important.
1: Yes, and just let it go, let it be, let God do His thing.
0: Yeah, things will work out itself. You usually talk about being scared of releasing a song that was just another gospel song with no weight. What does a song with weight mean to you?
1: A song with weight is people seeing Christ in the song, the word in the song, and leaving with something that will take them to another season in their life. It's like when you listen to a song and you're at this place and you know that this song encouraged you to go, to continue to push forward, to continue to press into God. And that is a song with weight to me that will leave a testimony from someone that listened to the song.
0: How important is it to spend time with God before creating music?
1: It is really important because you want to sing what God is telling you. And a lot of times we shy away from that and just write. I know that AI is out now and people, but yeah. How much of the Holy Spirit is actually in the song when we don't spend time with God to write, when we just sit and listen to anything and just begin to write? So for me, it is very important. I take that seriously. And you know, sometimes somebody will have a track and they would send you and say, oh, write to this. And I can't do it. I've tried it so many times. I can't write to a track. I have to sit with God and just sing a normal worship song, another worship song. Mm-hmm. And then, oh, something might drop in your spirit and then you write it down. This is how most times I write.
0: And when you're given that melody, what do you do next?
1: I would write it or I would record it on my phone. And I would start adding pieces to it. I record something that came up in my spirit like a month ago. And then something else come up. I was like, oh, these two could go together. And I could put them together. So this is how it usually works.
0: Nice. How did you ensure that your personal life truly reflected the ministry you were singing about?
1: Not just talk the talk, but live it. People know that I'm a worshiper at work. People know that I go to church. People know that Sundays, you can't get me for work because I'm going to be in the house of the Lord.
0: What advice do you have for another young person struggling to balance their career, education, and God's calling? What would you say to that person?
1: I would say, for now, you can schedule it. Put a time allotted to whatever activity that you want to do in that time so that you can balance everything. Until you learn how to just make time off your own.
0: That's good. You need to strike that balance. Know what your priorities are and focus on the most important things.
1: Yeah.
0: Well, your second song was called Step by Step. Give us a quick thought on this one before we play it.
1: Step by Step. So like I said before that I used to compare myself a lot with a lot of people. And I needed to know that my time will come. And it takes time, step by step. Even the little steps matters. And a lot of time we shy away from that. We want the big wins. We don't want the small things that will build up and take us to that place. So step by step was just a reminder that everything will come in its time that God has planned for it to come.
0: All right, powerful words. Well, here is Step by Step.

0: Step by Step by Rashida Mariah Collymore. I love the reggae fusion in that song. My goodness, it just makes you want to dance all day long. And it just encourages us and reminds us as well that step by step, you will get there. If you're now joining us, this is Gospel Showcase. We are here with worship leader and songwriter Rashida Mariah Collymore. Well, we are going to get deep into some things. Rashida, let's talk about your health trial. You were sick for almost a year and on a hospital waiting list for surgery. And during that year of illness, you kept leading worship and praying for others. I'm wondering, where did you find the strength to do that?
1: I think it's having faith, because faith is the evidence of things hoped for. Yeah. Things that are not seen. I think is your relationship with God also help you to wait and strengthen you to, you know, fight the fight and believe in that if you continue, that God will, you know, make a way for you.
0: Yeah. Did you ever feel angry or tempted to skip church when you saw others getting healed while you were still suffering?
1: Yes. A lot of time got angry with God and asked him why, when, and even wanted to give up leading worship and just focus on getting myself together, but I couldn't. Worship is a part of me, and I just had to continue to worship and pray and read and be in God, because a lot of time when we isolate ourselves, that is when things get worse.
0: Mm-hmm. And an idle mind is the devil's workshop.
1: Yes. So
0: just recently I saw a pastor preaching, and he was saying, if you want a breakthrough or if you want healing, pray for somebody to be healed. Whatever you want for yourself, yeah, pray for the person who's going through the same thing, for it to happen to them, and God will make a way for you. And other times I think people get selfish when it comes to themselves or families. They just want it to always be them, yeah, them. But sometimes you need to bleed and lead, yeah, and God will show you the path. In December, your church held a 21-day prayer meeting at 5 a.m. every morning. What made you decide to attend every single day?
1: I decided to attend every day because I wanted something to happen for me. Of course, it was giving God praise and thanks and not being just selfish, you want. But I think that that is where I could have gotten my breakthrough. So I made a conscious decision to attend every service. It was hard. I was working shift at that time. So 5 a.m. and then had to reach work for 7, and that was up the East Bank. My church is in town. So I would go and it would be for an hour. Mm-hmm. And soon 6 o'clock reach, I gotta go because I gotta get to work. It was very, like, some days I didn't want to go, but I believe that if I continue, continue pressing on, that, you know, I would have gotten what I needed.
0: Yeah. And you told God for the 21 days that you wanted nothing else but full healing.
1: Yes.
0: When you checked, I think this would get me running all over the place. When you checked and you found out that after that 21 days, you realized that the issue was completely gone, what did you do?
1: I was absolutely shocked. I started to cry, and, you know, like, I could not believe that the time I decided to take my prayer life serious and focus on God, that my healing was sure. I was at work. Mm-hmm. So I don't know. Up to now, like, it's kind of hard to believe that it actually happened that,
0: yeah,
1: way. Because it was for a long time. Mm-hmm. But I'm super, super grateful for that experience.
0: Yeah, you were still in doubt at some point.
1: Yeah, and it helps you to encourage other people that, you know, going, mm-hmm, through the same thing, that just hold on a little long, hold on to God, and He is going to work it out for you.
0: That's true. God is going to work it out. God will work it out for you. And I know for persons listening, they might be thinking, well, I'm going through something and you aren't seeing God doing anything about it, but just keep pressing on, keep holding on, keep having the faith. And He will do it. How has your prayer life changed after that miracle?
1: I got into a better relationship with God, and it just encouraged me to pray even for the little things. You know, we take for granted. waking up and leaving your home to come to work. I don't play with that. And even before we eat, sometimes we forget to pray. You don't know what happened during the time of the food being made. You know, so it's a simple thing. And it just encouraged me to continue to pray for every aspect of my life and my family and my friends, because you don't want to be selfish.
0: How do you share the gospel at work and elsewhere?
1: I would tell them about God, encourage them to come to church, invite them to different events that my church may have so that they could feel, you know, included and should feel included. I would share some of my experiences going to church so that people could know that you're not too bad to be in God's presence. That is the best time, because the church is like an hospital.
0: Yeah.
1: A lot of people, the sick come there, the people that need healing and are depressed and want more of God, they are in the church. So you can come as you are, mm-hmm. encourage them to come as you are, and just, you know, lay it out. You won't get it perfect. Even I don't have it all together, you know, but it's a work in progress.
0: Yeah. Well, it's time for another song break. This time it's a cover that you did called Stay With Me by Anatoria.

0: Thanks for sticking around on Gospel Showcase. Hope you are enjoying the conversation and the music from gospel star Rashida Mariah Collymore. What would you say is your true calling? Because you do a lot of things.
1: What is my true calling? I just want to win soul for God. I just want people that hear what I do, my song and so forth, to leave knowing God, having a relationship with God. That is what I want. When people hear my music and when people listen and so forth, that they find God. That's all I want.
0: That's good. Well, you are in a male-dominated field, being a senior technician at GPL. What made you venture into that line of work?
1: So, in high school, I did business. So I had no idea of nothing electrical. But the company was doing this apprenticeship program, and someone told my mom about it, and I applied.
0: Okay.
1: So when I applied, I didn't know what I was applying for. But I applied, and I went, and I wrote a test, and I passed. And it was a beautiful experience because I got to, you know, visit all the other departments in the company and know exactly what I wanted. And from there, I went to TI to do electrical installation to get a better understanding of what I want to do and to build myself. And now I'm at the university.
0: Yeah. Talk to us a bit more about the university, because I know we spoke on balancing all of that, but university life, work life, ministry, how do you find your journey evolving as you go to the University of Guyana?
1: So a lot of times we are in church and we forget that we have to live a life outside of church. Not we live in the world, but not of the world, right?
0: Yeah.
1: So my pastor especially encouraged me to go to UG. And when I started, I didn't know that it would be free at the time.
0: Mm-hmm.
1: But he just, you know, encouraged me and so forth. So I went, and it has been a journey. A lot of times, you know, anybody could say, you want to give up.
0: Yeah.
1: You want to give up. When the assignments come and 2, 3, 4 come in, and then you have a test to, you know, prepare for. And then there is still work. But I think it works for me because I work in the morning and have class in the afternoon.
0: Okay.
1: So that, and not all of my classes are during times when I go to church or have to lead worship. And if that is the case, there is always someone there to fit in if I'm not at church.
0: Okay.
1: So it works out well for me.
0: And what keeps you anchored, even in those moments where you feel like giving up, where you feel like quitting, I can't do this anymore, it's too much?
1: I know that there is a bigger picture. There is something greater. It don't always start easy. It don't always be easy. But at the end, I know that, you know, I just encourage myself to know that it's going to be good at the end of it all.
0: Great. That's a perfect message. Looking at the bigger picture, seeing the end result, we often hear people say, oh, I've done it. Or you see them at the end with their graduation gowns and their caps and the certificate. But if they tell you what they went through, you would be like, I'm not sure if I want to do this. It's hard work. They see the glory, but they don't know the story.
1: Yes.
0: You took a 5-year break from releasing music. Why?
1: Because I needed to balance my life. I was writing, but it just didn't, to me, it wasn't making sense. So I wanted to better my relationship with God, or strengthen my relationship with God, and work on myself so that when the music goes out, that they see God in the music and not just me and just not another song and so forth.
0: And that leads us to your latest release, Stand Here. Tell us the heart behind this brand new song.
1: Stand Here. I know a lot of people think it's position, physically you're standing, but it's more of an art. You just want to be in his presence, and you want to move away from the things that don't please God, move away from the things that does not give him the glory that he deserves, and decide that, okay, God, this is me, you. I want to be in a secret place. I want to lay down everything before you and just don't want to move because this is one of the best places. I feel safe. I am made whole. I'm made better in your presence. I learn more about you. So this is what the song was mostly about. Finding yourself in God. Wanting to be in God and not moving.
0: Well, let's tune our hearts to this one. Here is Stand Here.

0: Welcome back to Gospel Showcase. That was A Stand Here by Rashida Mariah Collymore, the latest release from our guest. And so, Rashida, you really poured your heart into this one. Where did you find the inspiration for this song?
1: This song was written a very long time ago, like during COVID time also. But there were a lot of changes that had to happen to the melody and the lyrics just to make it me. I got inspiration from my experience with God and whatever I face. I wanted to ensure that, you know, God, this is me. I'm going into this and I just want you to be glorified.
0: What do you want people to take away when they listen to this song or feel?
1: Like they said, we're in the last days and we need to get serious about the things of God and all the things of the world. We just need to put that aside and set our eyes, set our gaze on God and know what is our purpose and just walk in that and let our life be pleasing unto God.
0: Well, you did take a 5-year break from releasing music, so coming back strong is so key. Do you feel that this song has the weight that we were talking about earlier?
1: I think it does. I really think it does.
0: And I think so too. I do think so. It is that feeling you get when you know that this is God's work.
1: Yeah.
0: Just knowing that God has done it for you. Well, we're going to lighten things up a bit with a quick game. This is this or that. We didn't talk about this, but yeah, this is a surprise. So I'm going to give you two choices, and so you have to pick one instantly. So are you ready?
1: Okay.
0: You sound nervous. All right, they're easy. So let's go. Singing or dancing?
1: Singing.
0: Early morning prayer or late night prayer?
1: Late night.
0: Fast praise or slow worship?
1: Worship.
0: Writing lyrics or creating melodies?
1: Writing lyrics.
0: Working at GPL or studying at UG?
1: Working at GPL.
0: I think I saw that one coming. Cooked food or fast food?
1: Cooked food.
0: All right. Rainy days or sunny days?
1: Rainy days.
0: Okay. Singing solo or singing with a choir?
1: Singing with a choir.
0: Okay. Radio interview or TV interview?
1: Radio interview.
0: Burpees or Georgetown?
1: Georgetown.
0: Oh! Awesome, you handled those perfectly. Well, we're almost out of time and we've been having fun. But before we wrap up, let's give the listeners a feel of your worship. Let's take it back to Gospel Fest 2023.

0: Welcome back to Gospel Showcase, and that was the powerhouse Rashida Mariah Collymore. What is next for you musically?
1: So I'm about to head back into the studio very soon. And I'll be in the studio a lot this coming year because I wanted to release my album this year, but you know, things didn't work out like I wanted it to, you know, God's time. So hopefully next year I'll be doing that.
0: Where do you see yourself in the next 5 years?
1: Okay, I'll be already graduated from UG, a family, I guess, you know, if that is God's will.
0: Yeah.
1: And an engineer. What else? I think that's it.
0: All right. Can we expect some more collaborations coming soon or anything? Anything that you want to spill?
1: Yes, definitely. I'm looking forward to, you know, collaborating with other musicians and singers and so forth.
0: All right. Well, before I let you go, can you tell the listeners where they can find your music, how they can support you and all of that?
1: Okay, so Mariah Collymore. You know, not a lot of people call me Rashida. that is professional, you know, at work and so forth. But you can get me at Mariah Collymore on YouTube. And Mariah Collymore on Facebook. Mariah Collymore on Instagram and also TikTok, Mariah Collymore.
0: All right. Well, what do you want to leave our listeners with? What is one word you want to say to them?
1: My favorite scripture I want to leave you with, which is Exodus 14:14, which says, "The Lord will fight for you. You just need to be still." So in this season of your life, where things mightn't go in as you want it or you plan, just be still and know that God will fight whatever the battle is for you.
0: I love that scripture. One of my favorite verses, Exodus 14:14, "The Lord will fight for you. And all you have to do is be still or hold your peace."
1: Yes.
0: Well, thank you so much for being a part of Gospel Showcase.
1: Thank you for having me.
0: It was our pleasure indeed. And to our wonderful listeners, thank you for tuning in today. Remember what Rashida's journey teaches us. Keep moving step by step. Even when you cannot see the bigger picture, keep your eyes on God and have the courage to stand right there in His presence. Until next time, I'm Kieran Moria. Keep believing, keep worshiping, and have a blessed week.

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Whenever you take walk, you take walk with Vibes FM. 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Vibes FM all the time. You take walk with them.